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0: 5. 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

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That's me. Wake up tomorrow morning with Kincaid and Dallas. 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

0: 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That's me. 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

And I know it starts with hello. Next thing you know, you try to be nice, and some guy's getting too close, trying to pick you up, trying to get you to run. And I'm sure one of your friends is about to come over here, 'cause she's supposed to

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0: week you're having on the show is Kincaid in Dallas. I can't believe this is a thing. You know how people are they feel bad using diapers that you throw away because it's awful for the environment, and they just don't, you know, they'll live in a landfill forever. And
1: right.
0: 1,000 years from now, aliens will find, just our bones and skeletons and full diapers that are in the ground.
1: See, I think that they should invent a diaper that when a baby pees or poops, that it just disintegrates.
0: Yes.
2: Yeah, like that's a good idea.
1: It just goes away. With the stuff that's in it.
2: Yeah.
0: Until then, Dallas, the latest trend in some parenting circles, and this just sounds awful. You thought a kid was unhappy when their diaper's wet. Wool diapers.
1: What?
0: Which can supposedly last a month without being washed.
2: What?
0: Ew.
2: What?
0: Ew.
1: Okay,
0: there's a two-part system, okay? There's an insert, which does get, thrown away. It's usually cotton. Okay. And it looks more like, think a feminine pad.
2: Okay.
0: That catches all the nastiness. And then the wool diaper's the cover that holds that insert in place.
1: Oh.
0: And so, yeah.
1: Why has it got to be wool,
0: and if something leaks out, you can let it, quote, air dry. There's lanolin in the wool, which is like a natural wax that makes the wool antimicrobial and self-cleaning.
2: I feel like that'd be itchy, though. Wool down there?
0: Yeah, right? Ooh. Think about wearing a sweater and you're a baby and that's up against your skin. I don't know.
1: That's awful.
0: But Dallas, people are claiming that the insert is able to collect all of the baby's, nastiness. However, if the baby has a blowout, then it's all over and you have to start over again. And the wool diaper is going to need to be thoroughly cleaned at that point. Wool diapers are cheaper in the long run, but they're expensive to try it first, okay? If you get into the wool
1: diaper, sell them on Amazon.
0: Okay, are they $40 to $100? $40 to $100. But you're only going to need
1: oh my gosh. What? This looks like a sweater I put on my dog.
0: Well, it's to put on your baby.
1: $41. This one's $41.
0: Yeah.

0: Bonnie.
1: Good morning.
0: Kincaid and Dallas.
2: Oh, they're just fun.
0: Amazing. Hallelujah,
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0: Kincaid and Dallas. My little secret.
1: Hey, guys. So my little secret is I was nominated, not of my own accord, to be the treasurer of my HOA. And I have absolutely zero clue what I am doing.
2: Does that mean you get to handle all the money?
1: All of the money, like invoices, who's getting paid, like, you know, if we pay the landscaping company, et cetera. I don't know any of this stuff. I used to get screamed at anytime my family played Monopoly. Like, I can't handle the money. I don't know what's going on. I am hoping that that I am doing such a bad job that they will ask me to step down. I'm not even, I'm not even trying to, like, fake it till I make it. I'm trying to, like, fake it till they fire me. I have no idea what I'm doing.
3: Wow, could you imagine all of a sudden? Guys, the neighborhood, when did Food Truck Friday start? Where we don't have to pay, we just go up to the truck and they hand us burritos and stuff. Oh, yeah, we had money in the budget. Well, no, you didn't, and now we can't afford to maintain the pool.
1: Yeah, like, I'm just kind of saying, yeah, no, we're great. Yeah, no, that's taken care of. We're all good. I don't even know the password to log into this portal. I don't.
2: Well, you're probably going to need those.
3: Eventually, they're going to go, we've noticed that no one's been in the portal. We've noticed that there's a huge amount of money missing. Eventually, you will be called out. Do you have to know Microsoft Excel spreadsheets, that whole thing? You don't know any of this. Why is it you had to fall on the sword? Nobody, is it like my neighborhood where nobody wanted to do it, so they just chose somebody at random?
1: Oh, yeah. They did a lottery. They did a lottery because no one would volunteer because... Well, I mean, obviously, who would want to be the treasurer?
2: So you drew the short straw.
3: Yep.
2: Oh, gosh. Yeah.
1: So, I'm just kind of waiting for the ball to drop, and then hopefully someone will say, hey.
3: Well, I'm telling you, when that happens, it's going to hit the water before you flush, because this is not going to be good. So,
1: yeah, man. I just... But I mean, no, they were just like, all right, here you go. This is your title. And I'm just like, okay. I feel like someone just shoved a sheriff badge on me. And I'm just
2: no
3: protect
2: like,
3: and serve. Go
2: it.
3: Ahead.
2: Good Lord.
3: You like have to taint yourself.
2: More like a STD. You didn't ask for that.
3: Unfortunately, this is what's going to happen when you get people who have zero interest, skills, or ability. So.
2: But those are the people that always want to gripe about everything that's going on in the neighborhood.
3: Then maybe they'll learn to keep their mouth shut.
2: Well, maybe so.
3: Waking up Southern Colorado.
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Morgan Wallen has added a pre-save link to his Instagram, which can only mean one thing, right? New music is coming. We'll keep you in the know here on Cat Country 95.1.

Kelly Zimmerman had a backup plan in Albuquerque. Did you hear about this? He apparently got really drunk and trashed a hotel room, facing felony charges, $16,000 worth of damage. Whoops. Canceled a show 40 minutes out, told everybody he was sick, but that was not the case. He just was in big trouble. So, yeah, this is going to get interesting. It's CAG Country 95.1, Shane Proffitt, Long Live Country.

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Cat Country 95.1. It's Megan Marie as we get into summer hiking season. Something to be aware of. Yeah, things get pretty dicey up in the mountains. We're going to talk more about that right after Bailey on Cat Country 95.1.

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